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I do not like bologna. So I'm not going to give you a bunch of bologna. I'm just going to give you a real talk about JRR's Unwrapped show, 12-1 St. Augustine Amphitheater. Give me 3 minutes.

0: I think I need to clarify something I said just before that song, Break the Silence. Never Tell in Sleep Theory. It's 101.1 WJRR. This is Orlando's Rock Station. I said I didn't like baloney. I like baloney. I don't like feeding anybody any baloney. Wait, that came out wrong. What I mean is, I'm not going to lie to you and give you a bunch of baloney when we're talking about JRR's upcoming Unwrapped acoustic holiday show on December 1st, St. Augustine Amphitheater. I'm saying tickets are going fast. That isn't a bunch of baloney. If you want to go, buy the tickets at WJRR.com.
1: 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Sports with Mike the Bulldog Bianchi at 6:25. 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

Listen, they're fine automobiles. They're super nice. BMWs. I did hear from Philip from Thornton Park, who said he might take his brand new shiny BMW to FFDP next weekend.

0: That song right there is a damn ripper on a Monday night. Super chill, but you already know, man. You and I cut from the same cloth because, like, a super chill song like that can be a ripper for sure. It's 101.1 WJRR, Orlando's rock station. Some 3 days in your future.
1: Clinger, it's Philip in Thornton Park. I'd love to see Five Finger Death Punch, man.
0: You know what? I agree with that. I think I'm going to go with my wife. We get a babysitter on Saturday for Vera. That was the first part of his message. The second part was this.
1: I could drive our brand new BMW there. That would be amazing.
0: It would be very amazing. And it would be so metal, too.
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3: 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Christmas is for kids. Kind of sucks as an adult. That is, until today. Ooh. Oh, shut up, moguls.
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0: Well, I just mentioned getting a text message from a dude named Mike. It's 1011 WJRR, Orlando's rock station. He said about 8 months ago he bought tickets to see, and he bought six tickets to see Metallica's residency at the Sphere, which started last Thursday night and then played on Saturday again. He saw both of those shows with a bunch of friends. He's like, man, my dad is a Legacy member. Our ticket prices for two nights, $250 for a pair of tickets per night. He's like, I'm not going to complain. And he said it is a great way to see him. But he goes, man, I love general admission tickets in the snake pit. For
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0: hurts when I need you. 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

Maybe seeing them in Vegas at the Sphere is not something you're interested in, or maybe it's just a budget blaster. M72 returns May of next year. There are some pretty badass dates relatively close. Let's go Master of Puppets now on JRR.

0: Do it. Listen all you want, man. We can make more. It's 101.1 WJRR, Orlando's rock station. And I want to say hi to Mickey. Mickey was a bartender way back in the day at Firestone and never left after leaving that job. And he has been turning wrenches in Sanford for quite some time as a transmission mechanic. Dude, respect for you, man. I love the fact that you are in Orlando living your best life, cranking up WJRR.
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0: From the Farrah and Farrah Studios. 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

Man, there are so many things about this past weekend I want to talk about on the football field. Can we talk about Jaguars, please? How about the Jags 3-1 after weekend number 4?

I've heard so far from 7 JRR listeners. I love that you're hitting me up. Spending a Friday night with Foo Fighters opening for AC/DC this past Friday at MetLife. Anybody else? You're like, hey, Klager, that's in the rear view. Let's talk about FFDP Saturday in Tampa.

0: We are here. We are in the month that we've been talking about. Now, what I'm not trying to do is wish my life away. Do you ever do that? It's 101.1 WJRR, Orlando's rock station. Like, I'm not trying to say, man, I'm so happy, blah, blah, blah. And like, oh, I can't wait for Christmas. Well, because now we're here in October. The same October we've been talking about all damn summer, and it is here, man. What's some badass shows coming to town? FFDP in Tampa. Next week, Weezer at Kia Center. Kevin Martin and Candlebox at Plaza Live next week. That is going to be one of the highlights, too.
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That guy is friends with everybody. And just a badass integral part of Three Doors Down over all those years, too. The voices.

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How about APC? Starting JRR's nightly news off with their song Starless. And this song has all the feels. And it's a badass one from Shinedown. This is called Young Again.

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1: Something Wicked, courtesy of Breaking Benjamin. And how about the Benjamins? In 14 more days? 2 weeks, that is. In Tampa with Chevelle opening.

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What's up, Theory of a Dead Man? I want to play you Muse and their song Cryogen in just a couple of minutes. 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

That song makes me so damn happy. 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I love the song called I Know Evil. This is Cryogen. It's MUSE on JRR.

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That's what's up, man. Electric Callboy with The Offspring in a song called Let the Good Times Roll. Jerry, what's up? Jerry is a St. John's deputy sheriff in Orlando for some fun on vacation this week and wanted me to break out Royal Blood. This is called 10 over 10.

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0: back in mornings until they screw it up again, that is. 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
14: It's showtime.
15: Okay, good morning to you. I'm Pat Lynch. Taco Bob is here.
16: Good morning. A little bit of wetness on the roads out there in different areas.
15: Rain is going to be much more widespread today. Yesterday, most of the action, not all of it, but most stayed well north of Orlando. You're going to see it spreading further south today and tomorrow as this front has kind of now just stalled out over the area. Now they're watching that area in the western Gulf that they think might have some potential to dust up into.
16: They're just begging for it, too.
15: They are. It's almost borderline sick.
16: It's kind of sad.
15: Invest whatever L. Anyway.
16: Yeah.
15: So, you know, be aware of that. You have some rain to deal with. Actually, probably a good amount of rain over the next few days.
16: I was thinking yesterday we were going to get pummeled at my house and really maybe a drizzle at night for a baby bit. And then

KRR.

0: 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Our first stop on the Idiotology Tour is about 5 minutes away. Has not everyone got the message yet about blackface?
1: Are you kidding me? Again?
0: And the setting where this occurred, we literally have worlds colliding in Pittsburgh. We'll dive into the details after AC/DC on JRR.

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2: That means $1,000 giveaways all day. 13 of them yesterday, 13 more today. First one happens just after 9.
1: You get those keywords, you just plug them in at WJRR.com. You're qualified. Boom.
2: It's that simple.
1: Let's take a trip to Vietnam.
2: Okay.
1: Where police have...
2: Never forget the last time I heard that.
1: ...have made multiple arrests in what's being described as a cat-stealing ring.
2: Oh, really?
1: These 12 men are accused of stealing nearly 2,700 cats during night raids into residential neighborhoods. They're taking people's pets.
2: Yeah, I know, and it's legal to eat cat over there, I believe.
1: And dog.
2: So...
1: Although the vendors must have certificates showing the origin of the animals.
2: Proper papers.
1: Steve's house!
2: Yeah, just like, you know, if you're going to breed... A full bread. You got to have the papers. Yeah.
1: So,
2: yes.
1: They were...
2: Steve and Lily's kitty. They're frisky.
1: They were busted after nearly 2,700 of these animals had been stolen from various residential neighborhoods, then sold on the gray market, where they fetch up to 70,000 dong. That's about $2.70 per kilogram.
2: So they're herding cats. They're doing what everybody talks about. The hardest thing, you got to have a cat net, right? Because I'm not grabbing those suckers.
1: Catnip or cat net?
2: Cat, both. You just throw a handful of catnip right in there. You know, it's like you do with the wild bear or the lion. You throw a steak with a lute in it, like they did in The Hangover or whatever. Yeah, same thing. You just throw a little bit of catnip and then net them. Big pool net. You know how it is grabbing a cat, just trying to get him in that little box to bring him to the vet. God.
1: One of my favorite things, though, is seeing a cat with a fresh dose of catnip.
2: Oh, yeah.
1: I mean.
2: Just in the clouds.
1: It is cat cocaine, man.
2: It's just.
1: They are off to the races.
2: Yeah. It's a mix of everything.
1: Dog and cat meat.
2: Mm-hmm. I mean, if you're... We can't think of it because they're domesticated and they're like, you know, our family, stuff like that. But if you're used to it, it's the norm.
1: I never thought I would say this, but I'll go ahead and say it. If that was the only... meat option.
2: Mm-hmm. He's doing meat in air quotes, yes. You'd go with the dog.
1: No. No. I'll take one of the vegetarian offerings instead, which you'll never... That's about the only time I think you'd hear me say that.
2: Is Pat over there eating one of those cauliflower steaks? It's called a fake steak. You see those on the cooking shows? Where they have the cauliflower head.
1: Steak?
2: Yeah, they have the cauliflower head just like this, and they cut it into basically like if you were cutting a rib roast.
1: Right.
2: You're cutting it into things, and then, you know, you gloss it up, season it up, and throw it on.
1: And call it a steak.
2: Mm-hmm.
1: Okay. Well, if that works for you, great.
2: Well, it's going to have to work for you when they get to cat and dog time. If you had one.
1: No.
2: No.
1: No. I won't do it.
2: And meanwhile, I'd be on the cruise ship. He's going, I'll have this fake steak Bob was talking about. It's cauliflower steak. You guys heard of that? Or he'd make that up, too. And I'd be sitting over there. I'd go, I'll have one of each. Haleo, dog.
1: Although, I will tell you this. Back in when the old Orange Bowl was there, and there were some vendors out back behind the East End Zone.
2: Yeah, that was rat.
1: Yeah, the questionable origin of the protein being offered from those carts.
2: Somebody said cat probably makes a good taco like squirrel. Oh, come on, man. These are pets.
1: Let's move on.
2: Yeah.
1: Let's go to Pittsburgh, where we've got blackface controversy rocking the town.
2: Who's this stupid in the year 2020? Almost 2027.
1: I said we have like a Worlds Collide situation here.
2: Uh-huh.
1: We've got someone performing at a gay bar called Blue Moon Bar, which I guess has been around for a while in Pittsburgh.
2: Yeah.
1: They were having a drag show, and one of the drag queens performed in blackface.
2: Shame on you.
1: So you've got a group that feels marginalized at times, marginalizing another group that feels marginalized at times.
2: Exactly. No, you don't. You don't even have to. It's just sheer stupidity.
1: The performer in question said, "I wasn't doing blackface. It was intended to depict Hexus, which is an animated pollution villain from Fern Gully."
2: You'll never understand it. Neither will I.
1: Okay. All right. Speaking of blackface, it's near blackface with this mugshot of the year from this Florida man from Port St. Lucie.
2: Oh, yeah, that freak.
1: Mark Steven Azia. He's 36 years old. He calls himself a demonologist. He's now been arrested after turning at least two women's private information into social media posts. He was tracking one woman's location through her phone's GPS. This guy is just a straight-up stalker.
2: Yeah, he's a complete nut job.
1: Look at our Facebook page and take a look at Mark. And what is the first thing you think when you look at him?
2: He kills people.
1: Well,
2: that's the first thing I think.
1: That's not what came to mind for me. Mine was more of a practical day-to-day. What do you do for a living than be a demonologist?
2: He's just a stalker. He does computer work on people. They hire him thinking he's legit. They don't have to see his face. Because, you know, if you're IT, you're just saying, oh, yeah, just wire me through.
1: Right.
2: We've all done it with our IT.
1: Yeah, leap of faith on those.
2: Yeah, sure. Whatever in whatever country, come on through. But this guy's just sitting at home. Oh, yes, I'm Mark. You have no idea that he's dining on a foot.
1: Satan's spawn on the other side.
2: Uh-huh. Oh, do you think we could do this, you know, face-to-face? Maybe because it might make it easier if we walk. No.
1: No, my video monitor's down.
2: Hold on, I have some skin. I mean, I have something stuck in my teeth.
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101 WJRR, Orlando's Rock Station. What's happening, Lynch and Taco, on this early Tuesday morning? Get you in the loop coming up at 6. Latest forecast. If you didn't get in on the rain yesterday, chances are you will today at some point. Results of Monday Night Football, Major League Baseball playoffs, and the things you'll need to know to get rolling on this Tuesday coming up. Stay with us and good morning.

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12: All right, it is 6 o'clock, Tuesday, October 6, 2026. Second hour of the show begins here on the Lynch and Taco Show. I'm Pat Lynch, Taco Bob across from me.
13: Ready to do it. Second hour already.
12: Weather-wise, pretty much all of us going to get some rain today, and for that matter, the next few days as this front has now stalled out. There's another area that the meteorologists are keeping an eye on out in the far western part of the Gulf, now named Invest 92L, which could further organize and send additional showers in towards the Gulf Coast later in the week.
13: We were talking about it earlier. It's almost like they're just begging this thing into existence.
12: I know. A lot of the models show it not developing.
13: Good.
12: So I know they're really at their wit's end that there hasn't been a hurricane yet. But guys, and ladies, it's a good problem to have.
13: Yeah.
12: Very high rain chances for the next few days. Couple of quick sports notes. We'll get more details with the dog, Mike Bianchi, coming up at 6:25 in the sports page. Monday Night Football, Falcons run all over the Saints, literally 45-24. Bijan Robinson, 19 carries, 145 yards, 2 touchdowns.
13: Bijan, he's another one of those that's just crazy, like crazy good.
12: Baseball playoffs, White Sox beat the Guardians 4-3. They're now up 2-0 in that series. The Rays topping the Yankees 5-2.
13: Good job,
12: at the Trop. They're now a game away from closing out the Yankees. A couple more games today. Lightning victorious last night against Philadelphia 4-1.
13: Pat, just think how those Yanks fans would react if the Rays close them out.
12: It'll be great.
13: Oh.
12: It'll be wonderful. Not wonderful was the series of accidents yesterday on the roads here in Central Florida. Please be careful out there. They've now sorted through and figured out exactly what happened to the school bus in Polk County that overturned with 39 people on board as it was headed to Winter Haven High School in Winter Haven. An oncoming car crossed the center line, clipping a Jeep that then ripped the wheel and flipped and caused the bus to flip. We got a 10th grade student who has passed away. The driver of the Jeep was killed, and it was just a horrific situation for hours there in Polk County yesterday.
13: We were talking to listeners that were talking about several medevacs, airlifting people. Just, man, such a sad and scary situation.
12: State Road 60 yesterday, 3 people were killed, 7 injured in a crash there, in another huge pileup. And then on West Colonial Drive yesterday, 16 people injured and taken to the hospital in a crash that involved a Lynx bus and an SUV.
13: My wife had on news last night. She goes, I'm not getting on a bus anytime soon.
12: It's just crazy yesterday. Governor has signed another death warrant, which will make for the 20th execution this year.
13: So I'm talking about.
12: There's a twofer scheduled coming up on the 13th. This new one has been signed for 64-year-old Jesse Girardo. He's sentenced to have the execution done on November 5th. That'll make 20 for the year, breaking the previous record from last year.
13: And I reiterate, please remember that these people that are getting executed committed crimes that are unthinkable. Just remember that.
12: That said, have your own opinion on how you feel about the
13: totally.
12: Death penalty. We respect that.
13: Yeah, either way, you're totally good.
12: NASA has announced that... they and SpaceX are targeting tomorrow for the departure of The crew 12 astronauts who've been up on the space station since February, now that the crew 13 members have arrived, and given them the tour of the place and how everything works. So
13: here's what you do. We're going home to see our families.
12: Crew 12 will be heading home tomorrow if all goes as planned. Amazon Fall Prime Big Deal Days are underway today and tomorrow. Shop, shop, shop till your heart's content.
13: And if you've been on Amazon in the last few days, you know you could get those deals ahead of time.
12: Yeah, a lot of deals were active over the weekend and even before then. I will say this, coming from an Amazon addict, whatever you buy, compare on several other sites before you pull the trigger, because sometimes you'll find it cheaper elsewhere. Just because it's on Amazon doesn't necessarily mean it's the best deal. And I set this aside. I'm hoping we could talk about this in one of the open breaks a little later. Jim Baker died yesterday.
13: Oh, we definitely have to talk about that in an open break.
12: Of Jim and Tammy Faye Baker from
13: Televangelists.
12: Back in the day, the PTL Club. There was so much craziness that went on during that era. Yeah, I'll set that aside to discuss a little later. That's some of your In the Loop headlines for this morning.
13: Prizes, we have more Journey tickets to give away, more tickets to go check out Queensryche, and during our show, the first of 13 chances to win $1,000 and Rock the Bank happens. That'll be in the 9 o'clock hour.
12: As will rock news, Aerosmith looks like they're going to get back on stage after more than 3 years.
13: Wow.
12: They have an announcement with details this morning at 10 o'clock. Looks like they have a couple shows planned for an event at the Hollywood Bowl out on the West Coast.
13: So you'll give us that and all the rock news, 9 o'clock hour.
12: Got it. 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

0: 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It's the Lynch and Taco Morning Show. I think we need to talk some sports, Taco Bob.
1: Indeed we do, and I think the Bulldog might be excited because I believe he has Bijan on his fantasy team.
0: Bijan Robinson and the Falcons last night having their way with the Saints on Monday Night Football. 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
4: Pat, I got a call from them yesterday. Said that I need to tell my radio partner to quit doing his dishes there.
2: Oh, today I'm going down with my box of Betty Crocker cake mix.
3: Got them baking right down there. They'll let you bake a cake right there in the showroom.
2: Nice yellow cake with some fudge frosting.
3: Oh, maybe a little bundt cake, huh? A little bundt cake.
2: There will be cake.
3: Yeah. Bijan, Bijan Robinson gave me a little cake on my fantasy team last night. What a stud. He runs for 145 yards. Two touchdowns, third play from scrimmage. He takes the ball, takes it to the house, 59 yards. The route was on Atlanta. Just waylays New Orleans, 45-24, Monday Night Football. They were having a celebration in New Orleans last night, commemorating the 20th anniversary of the Superdome's reopening after Hurricane Katrina. That celebration ended up with the Saints being booed last night.
4: Man.
3: On their own home field.
4: That was the one downer I was telling Pat earlier. It was the 20th, so it's like,
3: right.
4: It would have been nice to see a better game or a win.
3: I don't know if you should be booing, even if your team isn't looking good. I don't know if you should be booing on the 20th anniversary of Katrina. It was supposed to be a celebration last night. Obviously, that didn't turn out to be the case. By the way, the Falcons, since Michael Penix Jr. has gotten healthy from that ACL he suffered last year, they look really good. They look good. They blew out the Packers last week. They blew out the Saints this week. They're one of the best running teams in football. This team could make some noise in the NFC with Penix being back.
4: More and more people are starting to realize that the Jags are the real deal.
3: Oh, no question about it.

0: Look.
1: Huh? 5-2. The Rays beat the bumbling, stumbling Yankees yesterday. The Yankees made 4 errors. The Rays take a 2-0 lead in that series. They can close it out.
2: We had another ball hits the roof incident yesterday during that one.
1: I saw that. Yeah. But anyway, the Rays can close out the Yankees tomorrow night at Yankee Stadium. Mark Daniels will not be happy. He's a big Yankees fan. So, yeah, Rays up 2-0. Of course, this is the referendum on economics in Major League Baseball. The Yankees, one of the top spending teams in baseball. The Rays, of course, right near the bottom when it comes to payroll. So hopefully the Rays can close them
2: out. White Sox in a position to eliminate Cleveland now, too, after their 4-3 win yesterday.
1: Yeah, the White Sox. Wow. You want to talk about red hot? They rallied to beat the Cleveland. I'll keep wanting to call them the Cleveland Indians. The Cleveland Guardians yesterday, 4-3. They're up 2-0. Are they up 2-0?
2: Yeah, 2-0. Yep.
1: Yeah, they're up 2-0 in that series. They can close it out tomorrow in Chicago. By the way, they haven't clinched a home playoff series at home since 1906. Okay. Wow. So that would be a big deal for the Chi Sox to be able to close out the series at home. Again, something that hasn't happened in more than a century. By the way, if the White Sox win the World Series, that'll be one of the greatest underdog stories baseball's had in quite some time.
2: Probably because, again, Chicago Fire number 2.
1: Yeah, good point. Yeah. Never thought about it. Was that 1906, by the way?
2: That'd be crazy if it was. Yeah,
0: that would be wild.
2: Oh my God.
1: Anyway, your Lightning rolled past the Flyers last night, Lynch.
2: 4-1, baby.
1: 4-1. The Flyers, speaking of Philly, the Philly fans can't be happy with the Flyers. I don't think they've won a game in 4 games so far this season.
0: Oh, boy. Hey, dog, back to your Bijan. You know, you have Bijan in your team. Looks like Tyreek prediction was pretty good to grab him. It looks like he's going to get signed today or tomorrow.
1: He might get signed by the Chiefs?
0: Chiefs are, about? Yeah.
1: Wow. That would be a pretty big deal if he returns to Kansas City after they pretty much unloaded him all those years ago to go to the Dolphins. Turned out to be a pretty good choice, by the way.
0: And they have 2 of their big players injured. The second one happening the other night, that disgusting.
1: Yeah, Rashee Rice got hurt.
0: Mm-hmm.
1: He's their leading receiver. So, yeah, maybe Tyreek Hill. That was a good pickup by you,
0: uh-huh.
2: Taco. I saw that your man crush yesterday had to turn around and stroke a big check after the Kicking is Easy segment kind of fizzled a bit on Saturday. Pat McAfee.
0: What do you mean he had to worry about?
1: What happened?
0: I watched the girl couldn't kick.
2: Yeah, she had he had a large Marge who was trying to make the kick in a pair of Crocs.
0: A pair of Uggs.
2: Uggs or whatever they were. And she missed horribly. There was no way she was going to make that, even if she had cleats on. So I think it was Dallas Clark. He had like a fail say. All right, if Dallas can throw the ball through the uprights, I'll give you $150,000.
0: So he did that.
2: But there was going to be $1 million on the line for the Iowa Children's Hospital donation.
0: Good, I forgot.
2: He turned around and after the criticism said, you know what, I'll still give the donation of $1 million. So
1: way to go, Pat.
2: Credit to him for hearing the noise and, you know, acting.
0: Yeah, because he only did the 150 for the Children's Hospital as well. That story, every time they show it on game day, makes me tear up.
1: It does?
0: Yeah, the Children's Hospital with all the kids waving in the window.
1: Oh, it's good for you.
2: You old softy.
0: I can't help
1: it. By the way, real quick, speaking of noise, obviously there's noise about Todd Bowles, the coach of the Buccaneers. They're 0-4. People are wondering if he's going to get fired, you know, after the season. The Bucs never fire coaches midseason. What do you guys think about John Gruden perhaps returning to the Bucs?
2: Bring it. I love Gruden.
1: I love him too, but he's sort of become a caricature of himself, right? Mm.
2: The guy knows football, dog.
0: Yeah.
1: He does know football. All right. So
2: that'll get him talking for sure.
1: Absolutely. Plus, they restored him into the Ring of Honor, so why not?
2: Mike the Bulldog Bianchi, he is the co-host of Game On with his buddy Brandon Kravitz weekday afternoons at 3 on FM 96.9 The Game. And, of course, he takes time each morning to fill us in on the sports page here on JRR.
1: By the way, happy birthday to

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11: Happy Tuesday from the West 2 First Warning Weather Center. I'm meteorologist Cam Tran. Get ready for a cloudy and wet Tuesday. We do have on and off rain showers today with an 80% chance of showers and thunderstorms. Your high temperature today, only 85 degrees. We'll see a few of those showers linger through the overnight hours with mostly cloudy skies and your overnight low falling down right around the mid-70s. And tomorrow, expect another wet day on tap. Expect a 70% chance of showers and thunderstorms for Wednesday with a high of 83. With Central Florida's most accurate weather forecast, I'm meteorologist Cam Tran.
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1: Pat, I meant to tell you this. I figured something out the other day. More and more people that I talk to are getting these texts and spam from tree companies about working in your area. I figured it all out.
0: You did?
1: Yep. I got your news on that coming up.
0: All right, let's do this new one from Sublime first. 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
1: Good song.
0: Definitely. I love all their new stuff. It's
2: refreshing.
0: Refreshing is a good word, Taco Bob. 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
1: 13 people won $1,000 yesterday. It's going to happen again today. 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
0: 905 will be the first one with us, and you're plugging them in each time at WJRR.com. Someone is selected at random every hour to win $1,000. Why not make it you? Why not? Why not? Now, apparently we've all just learned that Taco Bob, in addition to all of his other accolades, is apparently 10% arborist.
1: Yeah, so check it. I was doing the math the other day. That's a
0: 25-cent word for the day.
1: Uh-huh. I know an arborist is. Tree expert. Anyway, so you notice how you see all the tree guys in your neighborhood lately going to, you know, different houses, and I've been getting a million of these texts, and I've talked to so many other people who are getting these spam texts of, hey, Bob, we're right in your neighborhood if you want to do this and that. And it hit me. It's because we didn't, knock on wood, didn't have any big hurricanes around the East Coast or any of that. So all the tree guys must be going, that's our bread and butter this time of year. And now let's just hit the neighborhood. I have guys yesterday.
0: They're running Amazon Prime Day specials, aren't they?
1: I think so. Yesterday and on Saturday, walking through the neighborhood, two different guys and a guy in a big tree truck coming after, you know, like a block later. Like, no, dude, I already have a great tree guy. Corey's my man. You're good.
0: I don't mean any disrespect if you do this for a living, but
1: I got a bunch of buddies that do it for a living.
0: I know plenty of people do it too, but I ain't hiring no one who sends me a spam text saying we're in your neighborhood working. No, that's a red flag. I'm sorry.
1: Mm-hmm. This one right here. I get roofers and local arborists, i.e. tree guys, daily. Both trades. I won't keep on going.
0: You gotta be real careful with this stuff.
1: Yeah. Hire somebody that you know or that somebody that you know knows.
0: Okay? Licensed and insured are the words I always look for.
1: Yeah, that's definite.
0: I know that's kind of crazy at times, but
1: I did have a tree guy years ago cut his leg. I looked. I don't have to push you on my neighbor's property, do I?
0: Bob.
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1: Like changing the oil in your car, you do that.
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1: Yeah, that's key. 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

0: It was a frosty, snowy day when the moguls decided to go out and play.
1: We all know it. Christmas is for kids. Kind of sucks as an adult. That is, until today. Ooh. Oh, shut up, moguls.
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0: 101.1 WJRR, Orlando's rock station. Lynch and Taco with Idiotology on the way here in just a few minutes. I'm going to go ahead and say this because the order of these words matters in the eyes of the FCC.
1: What's the problem?
0: Cockfighting ring.
1: That's a good wording. Yeah. I'm with you.
0: Some details on that story coming up after Metallica.

0: There's never a shortage of dumb people doing really stupid things. Welcome to another edition of Idiotology with Lynch and Taco, 101.1 WJRR. Bunch of freaking idiots.
1: All right, this hour is brought to you by the NKF Surf Fest coming up this weekend. Taco, you're going to be out at that?
2: Yes, I am. I'm going to be out there Saturday. Swing by the Cocoa Beach Pier and say hello. I've done this every year. It's for a great cause, National Kidney Foundation. Absolutely free to get into this family event. Pros from all over the world in town. They have pro and amateur as well. And it's just a big party weekend, like a really fun time with the family. The kids will run around, get free stuff. And then they have the Taste of Brevard and big party on Saturday night in downtown Cocoa Beach. So come on out this weekend. I'll see you on Saturday, Cocoa Beach.
1: Whammy Bay.
3: Damn it.
2: If you only knew.
1: All right. Now, if you're new to the program, excuse me, know that we have the leverage to say this because we're both native Floridians, and I specifically grew up in South Florida. My Florida theory, the further south you go in this state, the sketchier it gets.
2: Yeah.
1: And it bears out time and time again. Here's another fine example. By coincidence, this past Saturday, detectives with the Miami-Dade Sheriff's Office and apparently an FBI raid squad both had interest in a 10-acre property in rural southwest Miami-Dade County. Not quite sure what the FBI was searching for. We suspect they were looking for the couple of individuals that were taken into custody by them.
2: Is it a pot it ring?
1: Nope. Cockfighting ring. That's what the Miami-Dade Sheriff's Office was interested in. I don't think the FBI is really concerned with spending their time on cockfighting rings.
2: Nah.
1: So there's large property there. Who knows what in the world all was going on. But over on the cockfighting side of things, Taco, the detectives with the Miami-Dade Sheriff's Office found several thousand cockfighting roosters, numerous enclosed cockfighting training rings.
2: All the blades.
1: Along with vitamins, syringes, medication, rooster agitators, and a bunch of other paraphernalia commonly associated with the underground activity.
2: I asked you before, you've never seen cockfighting, have you? In person?
1: No.
2: I have.
1: No.
2: I have. And I don't
1: where?
2: Know
1: where. Where?
2: In Mexico.
1: Oh,
2: I don't,
1: okay.
2: Our timeshare guy, the guy that sold us a timeshare in Playa del Car, took us. I guess this is now, in retrospect, that I can think this is a timeshare kind of thing to do, you know, for a sleazy timeshare salesman.
1: Nice night out at the cockfights?
2: No, not at all. You know, timeshare people selling timeshare are sleazy, but this guy, little Mexican dude, takes us around on the golf cart, you know, the normal spiel of this, that, and the other. Then he drives and he goes, oh, look, this is one of our heritage pastimes. It's roosters fighting. He goes, cockfighting. Yeah, I know exactly what that is. He goes, you want to place a bet? This guy's taking us, two Americans, to a cockfighting ring while he's trying to sell us timeshare. It was wild. And I sat there.
1: Some local flavor.
2: Sat there for a little bit. He wanted to show us the Mayan ruins and what, you know, all the heritage. And part of that heritage was a live cockfight going on. He ended up selling us a timeshare, too. Wrote that one off in the BK.
1: then tried to reclaim it on a cruise years later.
2: No. I hadn't written it off yet.
1: Oh, okay.
2: No, I just went.
1: You tried to claim a week when it wasn't your week.
2: No, we just went and sat at the bar. Me, Delta Dave, and Big Matt.
1: Yeah, who we saw on the riverboat cruise a few weeks ago, and he recounted that story.
2: Uh-huh.
1: And let me just say, hearing from Matt, he provided a few more details than you had.
2: We just walked up, sat down. Yeah, I'll have a cerveza. and for my friends. And we're all having a beer, and all of a sudden, manager walks up. Are you staying here? Yeah, I have a place here. No, this is not your week.
1: Yeah. I think the words Matt used were something to the...
2: Get out of here, you're going to get arrested.
1: Get the hell off of the property now.
2: Yeah, that might have been that. And yes. I was like, so much for being an owner at this place. I wouldn't buy anything. Watch out, the guy's going to take you to watch cockfighting.
1: Only ever gone to one of those presentations, and it was 25 years ago in hopes of getting a free DVD player.
3: And you didn't even get the DVD player.
1: I got to the point, I the wife and I both went. Mm-hmm. And we, you know, persevered. And we were both going in, like, we knew what it was going in. We're like, just nod and wink and whatever. And let's just take the thing and get the hell out of here. God, you would think they were trying to be separated from a gold bar.
2: Yeah. They'll take your baby.
1: There was part of me that thought when we got up and left that our vehicle would have been towed away so we couldn't leave. And this was before there was Uber.
2: Mm-hmm.
1: Stuck having to call yellow cab.
2: You're talking to a guy that when we were off in our little radio stint in Time Out World, that's what I did. I sold vacation clubs.
1: Uh-huh.
2: Somebody said they have a good point how cockfighting has deep ties in organized crime. That's probably why the FBI was there.
1: Yeah,
2: I guarantee it.
1: I'm sure there'll be more that comes out of that story, but it's there's no such thing as a coincidence when it comes to something like this, when you got the FBI and the Miami-Dade Sheriff's County Detective Squad showing up.
2: Mm-hmm.
1: Same place.
2: Somebody said, Chris, the garbage bin. Talk about anyone who sells timeshare, sleazy and sketchy. Or scumbag or all three.
1: Not everyone. Well, probably err on the side of the plus side of things on that estimate. That's all I'm saying. North of 50%.
2: Somebody takes in, can I have that information? I need a vacation. Just go stay at that resort in Mexico. Tell them Taco Bob.
1: This asshole in Orlando sent me.
2: Said I can come.
1: The story of a guy in Wales here. He was messing around with his son. They were, you know, roughhousing, and kid, I guess, was like 4 years old, kicked him square in the nuts.
2: Oof.
1: He's now thanking his son for that crotch kick.
2: He had crotch cancer.
1: Yeah, found out about it.
2: Testicular,
1: sorry. Yeah, found out, you know, after you, if you're a dude and you've, you know, have that region upset, it hurts for a while.
2: Yeah.
1: And you just, it'll stop after a bit. Well, it didn't stop after a bit for him. So he did go to the doctor, and that's when found out. Yeah. Luckily, it was caught in time and able to be treated. So
2: thank goodness.
1: Thank God for a kick in the nuts sometimes, I guess. Finally, there's this. Let's go to Australia. I shared this clip with you on our Facebook page. You imagine being in your wedding. You get to the point of the ceremony where you're exchanging vows.
2: Oh, yeah.
1: And you get the name of your bride wrong.
2: Oh.
1: Not only do you get it wrong.
2: Is it an ex that he called her?
1: No, her sister's name.
4: Take Lee. Grace Pumphrey. Emily Grace Pumphrey. Emma Grace Pumphrey.
2: You got
1: to play that one more time here.
4: Take Lee. Grace Pumphrey. Emily Grace Pumphrey.
5: Emma
4: Grace Pumphrey.
1: Emily is her sister.
2: Was he at least, maybe she's the maid of honor, maybe he's looking at her and thought,
1: You don't try to explain that one away, Tom. Yeah. That's not one you screw up.
2: Wow.
1: And you want to see the video that goes along with that little...
2: I thought Emma was... Stepping short on the, for Emily.
1: Stepping on the rake.
2: God. You know, this is a really good CD player. It can be
1: It's a
2: yours.
1: DVD player.
2: Yeah, this one plays CDs and DVDs. CDs timeshare.
1: Home empty-handed. Sad.
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0: 101.1 WJRR, Orlando's rock station. Lynch and Taco, good morning. If you didn't hear us mention it earlier in the show, Jim Baker died yesterday.
1: Yes, that Jim Baker, Jim of Jim and Tammy Faye.
0: Praise the Lord, PTL Club. If you're younger, you may not be familiar with Jim Baker and his, well, there's a lot to talk about that I had forgotten. We'll rehash some of that coming up in a few minutes here on JRR.

0: Look on the bright side. Future historians are going to have an absolute blast writing the comedy chapters about our decade.
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0: 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This is 101.1 WJRR Orlando's Rock Station, Lynch and Taco Show. 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
1: We want you to win the $1,000. We've had so many JRR listeners win already, so hop on it.
0: Maybe you could win that $1,000 and, I don't know, donate it to PTL.
1: No. How many millions and millions of dollars did people donate there?
0: Oh, boy. Enough to make Jim and Tammy Faye Baker very, very wealthy back in the day. We're talking circa 1980s something. The televangelists that you couldn't help but stop when you saw them on your TV screen, mainly because of Tammy Faye's makeup job and her hair.
1: She died a while ago.
0: Yeah,
1: right?
0: she died quite a ways back. But Jim has now died. Jim Baker, at the age of 86, kicked the bucket yesterday. Maybe he can be reunited with his true love, Tammy Faye.
1: In hell. You know, for the things that they did, and it's not alleged, for the things that they did and how much they skeezed people.
0: It's in the name of the Lord, though, Tom.
1: Uh-huh.
0: The PTL Club, which operated for many years out of suburban Charlotte, North Carolina, and had their TV ministry broadcast to millions of, gullible individuals.
1: Weren't they like the first, I believe?
0: Well, they were early in on the television evangelism thing until the whole deal fell apart, with Jim ending up being sentenced to prison. He was sentenced to like 40 years, but only ended up doing five.
1: Uh-huh.
0: That was like on fraud and racketeering charges. Then, of course, there was his "I have sinned" admission in front of the millions of followers that he had cheated on Tammy Faye with his secretary, Jessica Hahn. Remember her? That little sex pot?
1: I forgot that name.
0: Remember who got his claws into her after all of this nonsense?
1: Wasn't it Playboy, or what's his name?
0: Sam Kinison.
1: Oh, yeah.
0: She was in the Wild Thing video.
1: Uh-huh. Margaret over in Daytona Beach texted about that. What was her first name again? Jessica, right?
0: Jessica Hahn. Hot redhead.
1: Oh, yeah.
0: So,
1: I was just Google searching. Yep.
0: Did you know, I don't know if you remembered this part, did you know that after the downfall and Jim going to prison for a while, he, tried to give it another go with Tammy Faye, and they relocated here to Florida?
1: Yeah.
0: Initially to Lake George up in Marion County. And they spent roughly 5 weeks based at a Church of God lakeside retreat near Lake George. They were doing their broadcast again. Then they moved into the Orlando area in May of 1989, rented a home in the South Bay neighborhood of Southwest Orlando.
1: I remember that.
0: And they had a studio to relaunch their television ministry under the name New Covenant Ministries. They were leasing an empty storefront space in Shopper's World, a dilapidated outdoor shopping plaza off of I-Drive.
1: They were pieces of work, man. If you grew up around here, I think the whole, all of the U.S. knew
0: the
1: about
0: whole
1: them.
0: Country, yeah. Absolutely.
1: Because they were just, wow. They,
0: cable TV, public access channel, religious channel, favorites. And it's just like, even if you had no, connection to wanting any part of that, when you were just, channel hopping back in the day through your 35 channels,
1: mm-hmm.
0: when you see they were on, you're like, what is this train wreck? We stopped to hear some of the drama.
1: Somebody said, leaving Port Orange now, but previously had a job in Fort Mill, South Carolina, and it said, our shop was right across the railroad tracks from the monstrosity of a compound that the Bakers had. It was insane. Most of it still standing.
0: I'm sure.
1: In Carolina.
0: I'm sure. So, first it was Tammy Faye. She's gone away, and now Jimmy is gone as well at mm-hmm. the age of 86. Guess what? Neither of them took their millions with them. That's how it works.
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0: Right. Hey, listen, if you're a homeowner here in Central Florida and you have a garage, that means you have a garage door. Those things break. Yours may not have yet, but it will. Trust us from experience, it will.
1: If you've had it longer than 10 years, it's already broken on you. 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Last time it collapsed, my wife's car was stuck in the garage. I couldn't pull it up because it collapsed. Had to take an Uber to work. I go, that's it.
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2: Happy Tuesday from the West 2 First Warning Weather Center. I'm meteorologist Cam Tran. Get ready for a cloudy and wet Tuesday. We do have on and off rain showers today with an 80% chance of showers and thunderstorms. Your high temperature today, only 85 degrees. We'll see a few of those showers linger through the overnight hours with mostly cloudy skies and your overnight low falling down right around the mid-70s. And tomorrow, expect another wet day on tap. Expect a 70% chance of showers and thunderstorms for Wednesday with a high of 83. With Central Florida's most accurate weather forecast, I'm meteorologist Cam Tran.
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0: 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Journey's Final Frontier Tour stops down in Orlando this month at Kia Center. 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
1: All you have to do, go to the JRR Facebook page and vote for You Say It, We Play It, the featured band this morning, Seether.
0: All right, three song choices. The song with the most votes plays at 9. And then every single one of you who votes is qualified to be randomly selected to win the Journey tickets. You have until 9 o'clock to vote.

0: 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Lynch and Taco's commercial-free workday rock block. Still a ways to go when it does wrap up. More idiotology. Combo platter, you ready for it?
1: Combo platter. Let me guess. Headline of the week and Florida man.
0: Yes, a headline of the week contender number three provided by none other than

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1: Orlando's Rock Station 101.1 WJRR. Still time to vote, and you say we play it this morning. JR Facebook page. Your vote will qualify you to win Journey tickets for their Final Frontier tour stop here in Orlando this month. And you get three song choices from the featured band this morning, Seether, I believe. Right, Taco?
2: JR Facebook page. 15 more minutes. Get on over. Yes. Seether.
1: Let's begin in Southwest Florida in Lee County, where a man dubbed the Crossword Bandit has been arrested.
2: Oh, no. Does he go to all the paper stands and do all the crosswords?
1: Fills them all in already?
2: Yeah, and then put them back in the machine? They even have newspaper stands.
1: I was just going to ask the same thing. Do they even still have newspapers?
2: That they do, because our little bald buddy Mike Bianchi works for one.
1: No, but it's, isn't it, newspapers are mainly just online publications now, primarily, right? I don't even notice newspapers.
2: I see paper people in the morning.
1: I got to tell you, I think the physical subscription count, at least on my block,
2: yeah,
1: has dropped to zero.
2: I think you have about two on my street. One or two.
1: Why would you keep paying for that?
2: I don't know.
1: It's yesterday's news.
2: Yeah, get it online. Yeah, they have a website.
1: Right, that's what I'm saying. Yeah. I mean, go get the updated news on it anyway. No, he doesn't fill out the crossword puzzles in the newspaper and put it back.
2: That would have made my dad furious, because that's what he did. Rest in peace every time.
1: Oh,
2: the crosswords,
1: man.
2: And read the obituaries, which morbid I know. I don't know why.
1: My mom does the same thing.
2: Yeah,
1: I don't know so much about the crossword puzzle, but the obits. Oh yeah, I just got to check and see who's kicked the bucket.
2: Mm-hmm.
1: That's you know,
2: if you're looking for rent, you know, place to rent. That I understood that old trick back in the day. But so, what's the crossword bandit doing?
1: What he does is he has a crossword puzzle book that he carries with him.
2: Yeah,
1: in fact, he has multiple crossword puzzle books that he carries with him.
2: I had one of those for flying.
1: Into bars and restaurants,
2: mm-hmm.
1: where he sits down and enjoys food and beverages while doing his crossword puzzle.
2: It's innocent so far.
1: Until he has to get up to go to the bathroom, is when he leaves his cheap crossword puzzle on the bar, walks out without paying.
2: Oh, wow, that's pretty solid.
1: Well, they finally have caught him.
3: He got up, said he's heading to the restroom, and never saw him again. But there is his crossword puzzle book that he always leaves at the bar.
4: He looked over at me and goes, oh my God, that's the guy. And he's sitting right over here. And I was like, oh my God, it is him. Like, that's so crazy. Left half the beer, so I kept thinking, well, he's coming back. That's why I didn't look for him for a good amount of time. Because I was like, oh, he's in the bathroom or he's outside. I was like, oh, good part of the scam.
1: So they finally, circulated word that this guy was running this scam. And you heard the one woman in the middle there, the server, goes, oh, he's in here now. Because they spotted this guy.
2: That's
1: with his crush. Right. And that's how he ended up. Here's the best part.
2: You can only do so many restaurants in a town.
1: Here's the kicker.
2: Yeah.
1: They let him pull his scam at this place.
2: Uh-huh.
1: And he left on his bike, which he then was pulled over and given a BUI.
2: Oh, salt in the wound.
1: In addition to the, you know, not paying for the services rendered.
2: Yeah, if you're doing that, and that he has a bike, so he can't go town to town. I'm thinking you'd have to do different towns. The word got it. You heard the second server say it.
1: Yeah.
2: Oh, there he is.
1: Yep, exactly. What a dumbass.
2: It's a smart gimmick at the beginning, though.
1: Yeah, normally, I would give him Florida Man status for this, but no, we've got this clown in Hillsborough County.

0: And Taco, as I indicated a few minutes ago, not only is he Florida man status, but he also brings a headline of the week contender number three with his shenanigans. Florida man hides under shed with handcuff key in just his underwear. Okay.
1: So he got arrested and he just carries around a key all the time?
0: He's in his underwear. That's all he's wearing.
1: Yeah.
0: This guy. His name is Jonathan Terry. He is a wanted felon in both Kentucky and Indiana.
1: Got it.
0: He's from Florida. So he was off in Kentucky and Indiana doing whatever he was doing there. Cops were looking for him, so he fled back here to Florida in Hillsborough County.
1: Only has a pair of undies.
0: He's just wearing a pair of underwear when police received a tip to where he was. So the air unit came in and was hovering over this property, and they thought they spotted him, and they saw him run and hide underneath this shed. And he was wearing just underwear, and when they apprehended him, he had a handcuff key taped to the inside of his underwear.
1: See, if you're a true criminal, you should, and I bet there's other people, not just him,
0: always be ready,
1: that always have, like, their handcuff key. If you're a true criminal, that's what you do. Because, look, okay, you got me in the back of the cop car. Here
0: right.
1: I am.
0: Yep.
1: Bonk, I'm free.
0: And I learned something new here with this guy.
1: That you can get under a shed?
0: Well, no. That being busted with a concealed handcuff key is also a crime.
1: Oh, we might want to. Okay, you hear that? If you were going, oh, this is a good idea, I'm going to get one.
0: Tape a handcuff key to in my skivvies.
1: Just have our lawyer's number in your contacts. That's easier. It's not illegal.
0: Get a hold of Ken Yulo.
1: 1-800. I'm sorry.
0: Smith and Yulo.
1: Yeah. Win for you.
0: Right. Yes. And a feel-good story to end with. How about that?
1: I like that.
0: We have talked about having an odd collection or hobby before on this show.
1: Yeah.
0: You know,
1: collecting
0: Bill,
1: magnets.
0: Bill, who collects his toenail clippings, is the king.
1: Oh, God.
0: As far as we're concerned. Breadman Bill.
1: We love you, buddy, but that is a gross hobby.
0: That was perhaps...
1: Wasn't that at a petrified forest?
0: He brought it up to a petrified forest there a couple of years ago, and see, like, here they are.
1: In like a baby food jar.
0: It was a mason jar or something. Yeah. It was like...
1: All of his toenail clip. Ugh.
0: Which, off-putting might be a word that comes to mind.
1: Yeah. A little bit.
0: Anyway, well, this fella in Hungary named Gergo Bobelli. He collects empty energy drink cans. Did you ever stop and realize how many energy drinks there are?
1: Oh, there's
0: it's
1: a gajillion.
0: Ridiculous. And he figured it out, too. So as soon as he learned years ago that he enjoys energy drinks, he was like, I'm going to just start keeping these unique cans that I run into when I travel, and I'll just bring them back with him. He's now amassed over 2,000 different energy drink cans.
1: But did you say empty?
0: Yeah, he keeps the empties.
1: Why keep the empty? You're supposed to keep any collector that has a collection, whether it's a beer bottle collection, they're all got to be full.
0: I don't know. Yeah. Well, maybe they are full. I don't know.
1: I have a feeling they're full because otherwise it's kind of worthless.
0: Can
1: and
0: you
1: then
0: bring
1: you get
0: full,
1: bugs.
0: Can you bring full drinks with you, though, back from traveling?
1: I think you could in your bag.
0: Can you? Anyway.
1: So into it, it could be somewhere else, if you know what I'm saying. Sir? Is that a Monster Energy? Or are you just happy to see me?
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1: All right. 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
2: Do it. You could win the $1,000. JRR does great in this contest.
1: All right. So about 5 minutes till you get that keyword. Right now, though, you
2: the
1: say
2: other
1: it.
2: Contest.
1: You say it. We play it.
2: Seether. We had three songs from Seether. Country song, Driven Under, or Gasoline. One with the most vote. It was a tough race again. Country song had the most votes. Let's see who wins the journey tickets.
1: For their show at Kia Center coming up.
2: Charles McDougall from Melbourne.
1: All right, Charles will be at the show. You might be as well, because we'll have more of these Wednesday, Thursday, and Friday. Well,

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0: You mentioned you have some Aerosmith coming up in rock news, huh?
1: We do. The band is, well, they're going to confirm an announcement this morning at 10. We'll give you the heads up, though, is where that's headed. 9:20 for rock news, just a few minutes away.

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0: time for rock news on 101.1 WJRR, Orlando's rock station. Let's check in with Lynch and Taco and see which rockers are making the headlines for all the right and wrong reasons. 101.1 WJRR.
1: Some of you might have missed the Rock the Bank keyword. We're getting that vibe here from the text line.
2: Yes, we are. It is check. 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
1: You okay over there?
2: Yeah, it happened yesterday right around now, too.
1: I know. Is this going to be an ongoing trend?
2: No, that was
1: I feel like I have to leap in and perform the Heimlich.
2: No, it was just a hiccup after eating a delicious bagel. Well, half of it.
1: Speaking of delicious eats, Rock News is brought to you by Petty's Meats this morning on State Road 434 in Longwood. It's never too soon to start planning for your tailgate and weekend get-togethers with a little trip to Petty's there on 434 in Longwood.
2: Or just go there today, get dinner for tonight, and then look around, see it firsthand what you want to do for the weekend. And then you have dinner taken care of for tonight. The wife or husband's going to be like, you're a good one. Maybe I'll keep you around.
1: Petty's Monday through Saturday, 10 to 6. Thank you, guys. Okay, let's begin with the rock news here. Aerosmith, who, if you recall, about 3 years ago said, we canceled our tour. Steven Tyler had the whole, throat issue thing going on, and he's just unable to perform. So they scrapped their whole tour and kind of alluded that was going to be it. Well, apparently it's not it. They will be confirming this morning at 10 o'clock. I have the tease of the announcement on the JR Facebook page if you want to take a look at it. It's actually kind of funny what they are doing. Steven Tyler up on a ladder putting letters on the marquee outside the Hollywood Bowl in Hollywood.
2: That is funny.
1: It is going to be an event billed as Aerosmith and Friends, held at said Hollywood Bowl in Los Angeles, October 29th and November 1st. Complete details will be released, like I said, this morning at 10 o'clock.
2: I see the ladder in the background. Again, JRR Facebook page, you just have to scroll down a little bit.
1: Meanwhile, in other classic rock news, Queen have apparently done their last show. Brian May says, I made the decision 18 months ago that I didn't want to tour again. A close family friend died when we were in the States, so I said to my tour manager, I'll just head home for a few days and come back. She looked me in the eyes and said, you know what? You know you can't do that. And you love to play and travel, but the trade-off is sacrificing your freedom. I have a wife, grandchildren, and a lot of astrophysics I want to do. So I'm thinking maybe 50 years is enough.
2: I'd say. Who was the current lead singer for Queen?
1: Adam.
2: Adam Lambert. Show.
1: Adam Lambert.
2: Yeah, from that show that Carmen Electra was on.
1: He says that doesn't mean it's the end of the band, though. So as far as touring, though, he has no interest in that. But we have heard that from artists before.
2: Yeah, a couple times.
1: Dave Grohl was the surprise guest for AC/DC's final show, which ended up being at MetLife Stadium on Friday night. That was the make-good from the show from the week prior that got rained out because of the nor'easter. The Foo Fighters had jumped in to act as opening act again, and then Dave popped out on stage during Highway to Hell. Brian Johnson said to the crowd, hey, everybody, we got something to tell you. Listen up. Very good friend of ours asked today if he could come up and join us on stage for Highway to Hell. He said, yes, Dave, you can. Dave Grohl. And he came out, and this is fantastic, and there's clips all over the internet on this. He's clearly a big AC/DC fan, and he knows
2: every bit
1: the mechanics of an AC/DC show, which if you've been, you know what I'm about to say. You got Brian Johnson and Angus out front, mm-hmm. and then everybody else kind of stands still against the big stack of marshals and just bobs your head up and down while you play, and that's how Dave proceeded to rock out and play on Highway to Hell.
2: Did you talk to our friend Teresa?
1: She did not make it back for the Make Good show.
2: No.
1: Oh, that's maybe it's like thousands of dollars.
2: I know. I was hoping she could just stay for. Yeah, that's expensive too. I didn't think of that part.
1: Metallica has started their run at the Sphere in Vegas, and as has been the kind of trend with these guys with their touring as of late, dipping deep into the catalog, they played Battery as the first song of the first night on Thursday, which is the first time they've used that off of Master of Puppets as an opener in a concert in 12 years. They also did the title track for Injustice for All, which they hadn't played in 14 years. And they promised completely different set list for their next shows that will follow at the Sphere, as they've been doing with all their tours and tour dates. And I suppose and suspect they'll do the same with the ones announced for next year.
2: Yeah, I mean, they did that here for Rockville.
1: Correct. Mm-hmm. Correct. Chrissy Hynde of the Pretenders, who grew up in Akron, Ohio, 45 minutes south of Cleveland, but hasn't lived there forever. She lives in England now and has for a long time. She's given a thumbs up to Taylor Swift's new song called Cleveland. Chrissy says, now there's a girl who stays on the cutting edge. In fact, she might be the only person in history who actually has written a song about Cleveland.
2: Except for Cleveland Rocks.
1: She says, although, come to think of it, I did commemorate Cleveland on our first album in the song Precious, which she does mention Cleveland. She says, perhaps Taylor is trying to get a leg up in her career by emulating yours truly. Although I strongly suspect it more has to do with her new hunk of a husband and Cleveland native.
2: Yes, I think that... I was going to say, yeah, the one with Drew Carey in it.
1: Yeah.
2: They had their Cleveland song.
1: The Scorpions biopic Wind of Change, which we've been talking about for the last 2 years, it was supposed to have opened last year. And at the latest, early this year, which it hasn't happened. What's going on with this? Well, we have a definitive date now. The film will open in German theaters on January 28th. There is a trailer for this, the final trailer that's available on YouTube if you want to see it. You might notice it's all in German.
2: I knew you were going to say it.
1: It's all in German. I would expect that there'll be an English language version available at some point after they have the premiere in their home country. Ice Nine Kills, who you'll be able to check out at WJR's Unwrapped show in December, has announced A Very Vicious Christmas. An EP featuring twisted takes on Christmas classics, which is perfect with what Ice Nine Kills does.
2: Yeah.
1: They have tied this 8-track collection of Christmas classics, which they recorded for Halloween Horror Nights Terror Tram, starring Art the Clown, for the Universal Studios Hollywood House. The EP will be released digitally on November 9th via Fearless Records, and I suspect we'll be hearing some of those at the Unwrapped show.
2: And it's not in German.
1: It is not in German. No, it is not. And finally, mention Canadian singer Sass Jordan passed away.

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0: 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If you have interest in going to see Queensryche, they're going to be what? Hard Rock Live, Taco Bob?
1: Indeed they are. You and a guest could be there if you're the first one through on the phones with the correct answer for Attention Pays.
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0: 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Attention pays time on the Lynch and Taco Show. 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
1: Still the best story ever.
0: Let's not confuse things.
2: I know, we won't.
0: All right.
3: Anyway, up for grabs, Queensryche tickets. If you are the first one through on the phone lines with the correct answer to this, I think we're going with the guy that had a restaurant scam going on.
0: Restaurant and bar scam. He was drinking and dining and dashing using a very simple prop to help him, you know, elude his tabs.
3: What was he using as a prop? The number to call, 407-916-1011.
0: You're the first one through with the right answer, and you have interest in going to see Queensryche. We will send you to the show. Good luck.
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0: Come. All right, our attention pays question this morning for Queensryche tickets. A guy over in Lee County was making quite a reputation for himself for his niche of drinking and dining and or both dashing. And he was able to elude, and get away with it for a while utilizing a fairly simple prop. What was it, Taco?
3: And that prop gave him the nickname Crossword Bandit. He was Sean from Daytona knew that he was using a crossword book.
0: He'd bring in a small crossword puzzle book, sit at the bar, order up whatever he's going to drink away. And I get up as if he was going to go to use the restroom and leave the crossword puzzle there, as if I'm just taking a break.
3: You then tricky little.
0: Realize he's not coming back. Thus the crossword bandit. All right, Sean in Daytona going to see Queensryche.
3: Uh-huh.
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0: All right, thank you for listening. We'll hand it off to Mel. She'll have your next Rock the Bank keyword coming up around 10 past. 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Someone wins. Someone's picked at random every hour. There's no reason it shouldn't be you.
3: Yeah, we're going to have another winner today. Hopefully, it's you.
0: 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Back with you tomorrow morning starting at 5. 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
4: Happy Tuesday from the West 2 First Warning Weather Center. I'm meteorologist Cam Tran. Get ready for a cloudy and wet Tuesday. We do have on and off rain showers today with an 80% chance of showers and thunderstorms. Your high temperature today, only 85 degrees. We'll see a few of those showers linger through the overnight hours with mostly cloudy skies and your overnight low falling down right around the mid-70s. And tomorrow, expect another wet day on tap. Expect a 70% chance of showers and thunderstorms for Wednesday with a high of 83. With Central Florida's most accurate weather forecast, I'm meteorologist Cam Tran.
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It's Orlando's Rock Station, WJRR. Good morning. It's Tuesday, most productive day of the week, and hope that is the case for you. I will take requests, let you know what I got going on for today. Got Petrified Forest tickets, let you know when I'm giving those away here in just a few minutes.

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1: Hey, Mel, I just want to let you know I've been a big fan of this station for a really long time. I was wondering if you could play some Red Hot Chili Peppers, Under the Bridge. I'd love to hear that song. Just want to let y'all know you guys are awesome, and I've listened to y'all for a really long time. Y'all keep it going in this station, because I really enjoy it. Thank you so much.
0: Thank you so much. Enjoy this morning. I don't know, just goes right along with the weather outside, I feel like, right now.

Nobody won Powerball again last night. I know, it's up for a lot of money. Tonight's first up, you got Mega at $345 million. Powerball, $485 million for your Wednesday tomorrow. So I'm going to play. I just buy two tickets now. That's it. You never know. You can't score your own shoot, I guess. It's WJRR.

0: Disturbed is on Orlando's Rock Station, WJRR. Good morning. It's Mel Taylor. I am tired today. And I don't even know if coffee is going to do the trick. I feel like I've already had a cup. I'm like, is this going to work? I feel very lucky sometimes. I'm able to take really quick naps. I probably could take one during the commercial break for like 12 minutes and boom, back to normal. At least for a few hours anyway. I'm not going to do that, but I wish I could. Today, I do have tickets for you to go check out Petrified Forest. I will do those right around, 12:25. Such a fun time. I went out there this last weekend for opening weekend. So 12:25, I got chances for you to win $1,000 every single hour that I am here today. You get the keyword, you put it in on our websites. If you missed it for the 10 hour today, credit. Just go put it in at WJRR.com. You could be $1,000 richer. I mean, why not just try? Would love that. And good luck.
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1: 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Coming up in a few minutes, I have got your national calendar. 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No.

0: Orlando's Rock Station, WJRR. Good morning. It's Mel Taylor. And let's take a look today at National Calendar. Today, it's the 6th of October. If today's your birthday, happy birthday. You share a birthday with Elizabeth Shue, whom I love. Man, Adventures in Babysitting, Karate Kid, Cobra Kai. She turned 63 years old today. Let's see. Today, National Coaches Day, Mad Hatter Day, Plus Size Appreciation Day. It's Orange Wine Day, which I'm not so sure what that is, but anytime wine's involved, I'm in. Fruit at Work Day, and if you're trying to decide what you might want to eat today, whether it's lunch, dinner, today it is National Noodle Day. It is also National Taco Day. I almost made something else today. I was putting out a pot roast, and then I'm like, you know what? No. I mean, usually we do tacos on Tuesday anyways, but it's Taco Tuesday and National Taco Day, so make the most of it. We'll talk tacos maybe a little bit later.
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Coming up after foods, we'll take a look at your random facts for the day. How many companies in America manufacture silverware? What about Trojan condoms and Waterpik? What do they have in common? And have you ever heard of clear Coca-Cola? It is Everlong. It's WJRR.

0: It's Orlando's Rock Station, WJRR. Let's take a look today at your random facts. During World War II, Coca-Cola made a special clear version of Coke for the Soviet Union. It was called White Coke, all because one of the top generals loved the stuff but didn't want it to look like the American version and wanted it to resemble vodka. Trojan condoms and Waterpik are made by the same company, Church and Dwight. They also make Arm & Hammer, AIM toothpaste, Nair, and OxiClean. When Sudoku became popular back in 2006, pencil sales went up 700%. This is kind of crazy, but there is actually only one company left in America that manufactures silverware. It's Sherrill Manufacturing, Inc. in Sherrill, New York. Every other manufacturer is now overseas. About 15,000 books have been written about Abraham Lincoln, which might sound like a lot, but way fewer than John F. Kennedy. He's been the subject of more than 40,000 books. That is a look today at your random facts.
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0: When it's time to take charge, let Farrah cook. Orlando.

I'm so messing with your emotions. Volbeats and now little 311 action. You've been ambered. This is for Natalie. She's working today, Altamont Springs. Thank you so much for listening on the job. And whatever that you've got going on today for your Tuesday, it's WJRR.

We've always got something for you to win, including $1,000. If you missed the keyword for $1,000 this hour, I've got it for you coming up here in two songs, plus ways for you to get hooked up with something for free. It is Disturbed on Orlando's Rock Station, WJRR.

0: It's Orlando's Rock Station, WJRR. We brought back yesterday our $1,000 contest, and we did have a winner, Volusia County, yesterday. I mean, if you want to win, you got to try, all right? So it's very simple. You get the keyword. You go to WJR.com and you put that keyword in. If you missed it for the 11 o'clock hour today, it is deposit. So you put that word in deposit. You get a phone call from an unknown number next hour. It could be us calling to tell you are the winner. And you do have to answer the phone. That is a key part of it. So someone's trying to do a mortgage or whatever it is. I hate all the spam calls. You just need to make sure you answer the phone. Another chance will happen just a little after 12 o'clock. Also ways for you to win. You can listen. I got tickets for Petrified Forest today at 12:25. 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Also on Instagram, our handle is at 1011WJRR. 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

A trailer just dropped for the Scorpions biopic, Wind of Change. Like, I know they've been talking about it for a while. However, it's in German, so I don't know exactly when it's coming out, but I guess that means it's coming soon. It's WJRR.

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0: Orlando's Rock Station, WJRR. Good afternoon. How's it going? It's Mel Taylor. I hope you're having a good day today. It is Tuesday, and they often claim it to be the most productive day of the week. I'm not 100% sure if that is real or true, but hey, take it. And if you need that extra bit of motivation, all right, you got this. I got tickets if you want to go check out. It's Petrified Forest. It is in Altamont Springs. It's Chaos Reigns this year. It's the 19th season, and it's cool. It's a local haunt. It's different. It's pretty darn scary. I mean, I went on opening weekend. The escape ride might have been my favorite parts, but they've got three original scare trails. There's like this immersive horror experience as well. You're like in the mix. Hard to explain. You can go to petrifiedforest.com to buy your tickets. But if you'd like a free pair of tickets, tell me who you would take with you. 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Leave a message. That's your chance to win. Good luck.
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I mean, you could be $1,000 richer. Remember, though, you get a phone call from an unknown number. It could be us calling to tell you are the winner, and you do have to answer the phone.

Have you been out to Halloween Horror Nights at all? Ozzy House was my favorite. If you get a chance to go out there, do the Ozzy House first. You've been, he says, I love you at the end. Anyhow, I thought it was cool. His son, Jack, and his granddaughter, Pearl, they got to go to the one out in California, and they were scarecrows. They got to, like, be inside the house. It's pretty cool. It's WJRR.

0: 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Hi, it's Mel Taylor. If you missed a $1,000 keyword for the noon hour today, it's dollar. Go put that in at WJRR.com. You could be $1,000 richer. You get a phone call, though, from an unknown number. That's the key. It could be us calling to tell you that you are the winner, and you got to answer. So if you play now and you get a phone call a little after 1 o'clock, let's say, answer it. They're trying to sell you something. Just hang up on them. But we'll have another keyword for you as well, just a little after 1 o'clock. And our big winner from right here in Edgewater, congratulations to Jonathan.
1: Oh, that's sweet. Oh, I've been trying to win for probably a year, on and off. My favorite thing about the radio station would have to be the DJs. The first thing I'll be doing with money is taking care of bills. 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

They put out a list today of the safest states in the United States. Where do you think Florida ended up on that list? A lot of times we're on the good side. This time, I'll share with you after Pantera. It's Walk on WJRR.

0: It's Pantera on Orlando's Rock Station, WJRR. I played that for you today because I felt maybe like you needed it. So I saw this today, and I was shocked to see where we were on the list, because often Florida, we end up on great lists. Central Florida, too. I mean, we're foodie and coffee and all the things and theme parks. But this was Wallet Hub's annual ranking of the safest states in America. And so they looked at 52 key safety factors in five categories: personal and residential safety, financial safety, road safety, workplace safety, and emergency preparedness. So we're talking bullying incidents, you know, how many firefighters you got. Vermont ended up number one on the list. So great for Vermont. Unfortunately for Florida, we ended up 47th on the list. Only Texas, Louisiana, and Mississippi after us. So not so great as the safest states in America. Thank you very much. I'm just going to leave it right there. You can talk amongst yourself.
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It's Orlando's Rock Station, WJRR. I need some Spanish music here. Today is National Taco Day, and it's on a Tuesday, so it's Taco Tuesday. It makes sense. It's intentional. Unlike most holidays, you'll be hard-pressed to find anyone who refuses to celebrate. Really, everyone loves tacos. Taco-related stats, 2% of Americans have never eaten a taco. I feel like you're not

0: living if you haven't eaten a taco. 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That's why so many people love tacos. 90% of U.S. adults like to eat tacos. 83% eat Mexican food at least once a month. 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I have so many cilantro haters. It's like one of my most favorite things. 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
25: Happy Tuesday from the West 2 First Warning Weather Center. I'm meteorologist Cam Tran. Get ready for a cloudy and wet Tuesday. We do have on and off rain showers today with an 80% chance of showers and thunderstorms. Your high temperature today, only 85 degrees. We'll see a few of those showers linger through the overnight hours with mostly cloudy skies and your overnight low falling down right around the mid-70s. And tomorrow, expect another wet day on tap. Expect a 70% chance of showers and thunderstorms for Wednesday with a high of 83. With Central Florida's most accurate weather forecast, I'm meteorologist Cam Tran.
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1: Linkin Park, they say they had no interest in finding a singer who sounded like the band's late lead singer, Chester Bennington. They said they didn't want to be a cover band of themselves. So that's why they went in a different direction. They loved Emily Armstrong and what she brought to the band and her own identity. Copenhell has announced the first names for their 2027 lineup, with Faith No More and Judas Priest headlining. I mean, this is a hard one. I love it. Pierce the Veil, Motionless in White, and I Prevail, among others, takes place in June of next year in Copenhagen. Tickets go on sale this Friday. Brian May is making it very clear that Queen is done touring for good. In an interview, he said, listen, I made the decision 18 months ago not to go out on tour again. He explained that he loves to travel, but the trade-off is sacrificing your freedom. He's like, you know, I've got things to do. I've got a wife, I've got grandchildren,

0: all the things. So no more Queen, but Aerosmith is teasing returning back to the stage, maybe coming up at the Hollywood Bowl in LA next month. The band retired from touring in 2024 due to Tyler's vocal cord injury, but might be making that comeback. I hope so.
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0: This

Tom Petty, always sort of love. Except right now, like this rain needs to go away. It's going to be raining for the next week. Just be prepared, I guess, for that. I'm going down south for my family reunion, 8th year, and it's going to rain all weekend to the beach. It's JRR.

That song is always so loud. Thank you, Foo Fighters. I hope you're having a great afternoon. If you missed $1,000 keyword, I got that for you coming up here in just a few minutes. I'll let you know what Chumley's also got going on for today. It's WJRR.

0: Orlando's Rock Station, WJRR. It's Mel Taylor, and I am getting out of here. Enjoy the rest of your afternoon, whatever you got going on. And please be safe. It sucks. The roads, not great. You're probably going to have more traffic. I know, all the things. Chumbly, though, will help you get through your afternoon. If you missed the $1,000 keyword for the 2 o'clock hour today, it's money. M-O-N-E-Y. Put that in at WJR.com. You could be $1,000 richer. I mean, that would be awesome. You'll have another keyword with Chumbly a little after 3 o'clock. And he's also got today's Smashing Pumpkins tickets for you to win as well. So I'm sure a little after, you know, 3 o'clock, hook you up with all the deets and when he's giving those tickets away. Late. I'll be back tomorrow at 10.
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Good afternoon, it's Chumley. Today, a Tuesday ticket takeover. Yeah, you can win free concert tickets to our Halloween party. All the details after AC/DC. Here's TNT on 101.1 WJRR.

0: Today's the Tuesday Ticket Takeover. We have your shot to win tickets to our Halloween Fest presented by 101.1 WJRR with Magnolia Park. It's coming up Halloween night at House of Blues in Orlando on a Saturday night. I'm going to get all dressed up. 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

Shinedown's Brent Smith and Zach Myers headlining our acoustic holiday show Unwrapped December 1st at the St. Augustine Amphitheater. Yeah, looking forward to that. That show's selling out pretty fast. It looks like it's about 80% sold out just in 2 weeks. 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So many other great bands will be there, from The Funeral Portrait, Ice Nine Kills, Zach Wild, The Warning. The list goes on and on. 101.1 WJRR, Shinedown Monsters.

Hey, thanks for spending some of your Tuesday workday listening to us. We appreciate it. Never Tell's next. 101.1 WJRR. Here's 3 Days Grace.

0: 101.1 WJRR. There's a Florida man out of Fort Myers in the news. This guy's been dining and dashing at bars in the Fort Myers area, and he always does the same thing. He sits at the bar while doing a crossword puzzle. He brings a crossword puzzle book, and he orders a bunch of beers, runs up a tab, then he leaves the crossword puzzle book on the bar. So people think he just went to the restroom or something, and he leaves. Problem is, he hit the same bar a few times, so they've caught this guy. They're calling him the crossword bandit, which would be an embarrassing thing to tell your cellmate.
1: J-R-R. Lynch and Taco.
2: 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Laughs with Idiotology, The Dog, Mike Bianchi with the sports page at 6:25. 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

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Take that $1,000. Do something irresponsible with it. Sure. You could put it in savings. You could pay down some bills. Or you could take it, go on a vacation or something. You do you. Just after 4 o'clock, right around 4:05, that next keyword. All-time low, 101.1 WJRR.

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I watched a video last night. I think it was on TikTok. It was a guy playing the ukulele, and he was playing this song and singing, and it still sounded awesome. I love Tool. Here's H, 1011 WJRR.

0: killing me. Today, my friends, National Taco Day. Yeah, who doesn't love a taco? National Taco Day on a Tuesday, a Taco Tuesday, totally makes sense. 101.1 WJRR, they just did a new survey. 2% of people have never eaten a taco. Man, you're missing out on life. 53% of Americans, we prefer our tacos with a soft shell over hard shells. Also, a ton of places running deals today on National Taco Day.
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You still have time to catch Linkin Park's Unshattered. It's in theaters. It's a Linkin Park documentary about their new lead singer, Emily Armstrong, and the evolution of the band Linkin Park. But again, that's in theaters in surround sound. Linkin Park, Heavy as the Crown on 101.1 WJRR.

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Well, you got the Tuesday workday behind you. Tomorrow, we're halfway to the weekend. Today is National Taco Day. 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Also, Taco Tuesday. Marilyn Manson, Sweet Dreams on 101.1 WJRR.

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Would love to invite you to our Halloween show. Yeah, details after Sum 41 on 101.1 WJRR.

0: Don't let today get away from you. It is a Tuesday ticket takeover, and you can win tickets to our Halloween Fest presented by 101.1 WJRR with Magnolia Park. 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We'll pick some winners, and we'll give you a shout this week.
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All this week, I have your Smashing Pumpkin tickets. Yeah, Smashing Pumpkins coming to the Benchmark International Arena in Tampa on the 18th of this month. Not this weekend, but next weekend. I've got your tickets all this week. Just send me a talkback with your favorite Smashing Pumpkin song. We'll check the talkback after Stone Temple Pilots, 101.1 WJRR. Here's Plush.

0: 101.1 WJRR, Chumley, Smashing Pumpkins, Benchmark International Arena on the 18th of this month. That show is going to be awesome. I love the Smashing Pumpkins. I've got your tickets all this week. Leave me a talk back. Let me know your favorite Smashing Pumpkins song.
1: This is Jam the Naughty Nurse. My favorite Smashing Pumpkins song is Bullet with Butterfly Wings.
0: Oh, you know I'm giving tickets to a Naughty Nurse. You know the beauty of being a Naughty Nurse is you already have your Halloween costume planned. Jan, I'll see you at Smashing Pumpkins Benchmark International Arena in Tampa, October 18th. Bring that stethoscope, and if you could warm it up for me, I'd appreciate it.
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5: All right, with this West 2 First Warning Weather Update, I'm Chief Meteorologist Tony Manolfi. Well, the big local story is obviously going to be the rain, and it continues to be heavy at times across Central Florida. We have flood watches up through 8 o'clock tonight in Flagler County. This could easily be extended overnight or into tomorrow with additional counties, so we'll keep you posted on that. The only good news out of all this, the temperatures are down. They'll stay down at least through tomorrow, if not even Thursday, as afternoon highs the next couple of days will be running 80 to 85. But we have to watch these little impulses coming in over Florida along this front the next couple of days. There's the potential for 3 to 6 inches of rain in parts of Central Florida through Thursday and on into Friday, so we'll keep you posted on that. With Central Florida's most accurate forecast, I'm West 2 First Warning Chief Meteorologist Tony Manolfi. You are all caught up weather-wise.
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Unshattered, that is a new Linkin Park documentary. It's currently in theaters. If you're looking for something to do this week while it's raining, maybe pop in a theater, watch that. It's about the evolution of Linkin Park, new singer Emily Armstrong, and their new drummer. But I like a good rockumentary. In surround sound on the big screen. Linkin Park, 101.1 WJRR.

This past Thursday, Metallica kicked off their residency, Life Burns Faster, at the Las Vegas Sphere, and I've been watching a lot of the videos on TikTok and Instagram. Oh, it looks awesome. I wish I was there. I couldn't afford the $3,000 ticket price. Yeah. Just wasn't in my budget, sadly. Metallica, 101.1 WJRR.

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1: Linkin Park, they say they had no interest in finding a singer who sounded like the band's late lead singer, Chester Bennington. They said they didn't want to be a cover band of themselves. So that's why they went in a different direction. They loved Emily Armstrong and what she brought to the band and her own identity. Copenhagen has announced the first names for their 2027 lineup, with Faith No More and Judas Priest headlining. I mean, this is a hard one. I love it. Pierce the Veil, Motionless in White, and I Prevail, among others, takes place in June of next year in Copenhagen. Tickets go on sale this Friday. Brian May is making it very clear that Queen is done touring for good. In an interview, he said, listen, I made the decision 18 months ago not to go out on tour again. He explained that he loves to travel, but the trade-off is sacrificing your freedom. He's like, you know, I've got things to do. I've got a wife, I've got grandchildren, all the things. So no more Queen, but Aerosmith is teasing returning back to the stage, maybe coming up at the Hollywood Bowl in LA next month. The band retired from touring in 2024 due to Tyler's vocal cord injury, but might be making that comeback. I hope so.
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a fun job, but it's still a job. There's gonna be another cat coming out looking like me, sounding like me next year. I know this. It'll be a flip side to what you did. Somebody else trying to spin off like some

Sure, it's a Taco Tuesday. It's also National Taco Day. I just didn't want you to miss out if you're still wondering what you're going to have for dinner. I mean, you can't go wrong with a taco. Look at your favorite taco joint. A lot of places having specials today. 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

0: If you haven't been to Cape Canaveral to watch a rocket launch yet, oh, it never gets old. You can feel it. It's awesome. 101.1 WJRR, SpaceX proposing as many as 76 Starship launches annually from Cape Canaveral. That's more than one a week. With the FAA evaluating possible effects involving noise, flight paths, temporary airspace closures. If anything close to that frequency eventually happens, watching giant rockets leave Florida could become surprisingly routine. You know, only in Florida could you reach the point where somebody says, honey, there's another spaceship outside. Yeah, Florida, it's awesome. Slipknot's next.
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Somebody is listening to WJRR and wanted me to play a song for his girlfriend. And that's why we spent 5 minutes with Creed's One. And you know what? Here's the thing. On a Tuesday night, you never need a reason to break out an old schooler song like that.

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Angie is in New Smyrna tonight doing some front porch, screened porch sitting, and wanted the sounds of Guns N' Roses.

0: Look on the bright side. Future historians are going to have an absolute blast writing the comedy chapters about our decade.
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I do get excited about songs like this. I'm so damn glad you got two of those things listening tonight in the way of something called ears. This song is called Die For You. I'm talking about From Ashes to New on JRR.

0: I know that it is only Tuesday, but I also know that Taco and all of the JRR crew will be at the beach this weekend for the 41st annual NKF Rich Salix Surf Festival. 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